0: start to deal with me now. Don't worry about what else is going on.
1: It is what it is, they be like, oh she's a whole different animal. Got the beast on leash to the net, nun tease, she's a whole different animal. Body on the hit, to take a charm and all, but the white trying to glitch.
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0: 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And I said, Mom, I already have everything. I am a rich man. I am a rich man.
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1: I am a rich man.
2: I'm a care of myself.
1: I am a rich man. 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I am a rich man.